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PJ, look at me. After you left, it ain't the same. I'm not what I used to be. It hurts so much, you know. I need you, girl. Always long time. That's that.